There's a few tense-looking faces around Jurassic Park tonight. Let's hope the Raptors push it to Game 7 tonight against the Cavs. Jay's also in action tonight. First pitch at 8:10, and our feel-good 80s and 90s weekend is here. Oh, it's going to be a mainly dry night tonight. We will have some frost over the next couple of nights, bizarrely. And here come Bare Naked Ladies ahead of the latest on the roads in the TTC at CHFI Toronto. It's been...

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16: 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Then, David Pastrnak kept Boston's season alive in Game 5, but Buffalo has their sights set on Round 2 at TD Garden. Later, after a double overtime classic, Vegas is on the verge of advancing. 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
19: With the CHFI traffic, I'm Mike Davey, heading out onto the eastbound 401 approaching Kier, Ontario, and the collector's right shoulder blocked off with a vehicle.

0: that ended up in the ditch. So crews taking up that right shoulder. It's also affecting the ramp to Here, Ontario. The left lane will be blocked. It's slow 410 to Leslie, alternating express collectors. On the westbound QEW approaching Walker's, the HOV lane is blocked with a stalled vehicle slow from west to Bronte.
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2: Wow, what an incredible Friday. Hey, how's it going, Toronto? I'm Adele. Did you hear what happened this morning? So Pooja and Gurdeep gave away $2,000 at 7 a.m. for CHFI's Cash Call, but it didn't stop there. Later on in the morning, they gave away $10,000. But don't worry, there is still more. You could win your share of $100,000. The only thing you need is this hour's unique keyword, which I will have coming up for you shortly. And as soon as you hear it, text the keyword and your name to 981-981 to get in on Monday's $1,000 draw at 7 a.m. And then, of course, you will also be entered into our $10,000 draw, which will happen at the end of the month. The money just doesn't stop. And we know that you love it. It's Adele, and welcome to the Feel Good 80s and 90s show. Let's kick it off with Destiny's Child.

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hosting. 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I'm Adele, and I've handpicked some of my favorite songs from the 80s and the 90s for you. Yeah. Let me take care of the music. One less thing for you to worry about. 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
2: Tell me you don't feel instantly good when you hear that. Yes, all weekend long, we will be playing your favorite songs from the 80s and the 90s. How's it going? I'm Adele. Coming up, we'll hear from Britney Spears, some Bryan Adams, and Desiree. But you know Christina Aguilera? I love her for so many different reasons, but she's got a really big heart. She's been a longtime UN World Food Program ambassador. She has helped raise tens of millions of dollars to fight hunger, something she's been deeply involved in for years, but doesn't always get a lot of headlines. Love that. What a girl wants.

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Rita and Gurdeep gave away $2,000. And then later on in the morning, they gave away $10,000. But don't worry, it's not over. There's still your chance to win your share of $100,000. Think about what you could

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2: All right. So this morning, incredible. Pooja and Gurdeep gave away $2,000. And then later on in the morning, they gave away our monthly $10,000 draw. 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You could go on a vacation. 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No, but seriously, you could win your share of $100,000. All you have to do is text the unique keyword weekend, W-E-E-K-E-N-D. 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Wow, what a morning this morning. And it could happen to you, too. It's a feel-good 80s and 90s show. TLC and Unpretty.

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0: 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He came up to me and said, give me your Chiclets. And I said, no. I'm going to say his name. I don't care if he's listening. Miso. What? He was bigger than the rest of the kids. He was kind of dirty. He took his long, dirty fingernails after I said no to giving him gum, and he dug his index and middle finger into the side of my face.
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0: These two scars I have on my cheek.
1: That's from Miso?
0: Miso's dirty fingernails. 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